0: Man, this thing is groovy. This is funky and groovy. Let's go. To dig your soul, that I knew about this Marvin Gaye song, Sanctified Lady. Why is that bass player going off like this, though? Sanctified Lady from Marvin Gaye's Dream of a Lifetime, today years old. And that's a KG Discovery. More Love and R&B coming up.
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0: 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We'll see you there.
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0: This is Love and R&B with KG Smooth. Wine time at 844-258-8RNB. Your partner says, I need a day to myself. Do you respect it or feel rejected? 844-258-8762. Valinda in Atlanta. You respect it or feel rejected?
1: I respect that.
0: Yeah. Why?
1: Because we all need a day to ourselves. So if he comes to me and asks, okay. And then when I come to him, I want the same thing.
0: And what you going to do to your day, to yourself?
1: For myself? Mm-hmm. Go out with my friends.
0: Okay. Well, thank you so much.
1: You're welcome.
0: 844-258-8RNB. You can leave me a voicemail message on the Love Lines, and I'll play your response for Wine Time after the fact. But thanks to everybody that called tonight. Next hour, going to be sharing your love story. This is Love and R&B.
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Welcome inside Love and R&B with KG Smooth. Celebrate love at sea with us, with the vow renewal ceremony being officiated by Erica Campbell and Warren Campbell. 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

0: It's Love and R&B with KG Smooth with tonight's advice. A tweet that I saw from Dre YT. He said, "Kiss me after the disagreement. Not to avoid the conversation, but to remind us that we are not enemies. Let love stay in the room while pride is being asked to leave." And that is tonight's advice. Next, we'll step inside the Zendin for the Eye of the Storm Midnight Meditation on Love and R&B.
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0: 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We'll see you there.
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0: This is Love and R&B with KG Smooth, wrapping it up with you tonight. Another great week. I hope that you enjoyed it as much as I did. Hey, listen, don't forget to book your cabin for the One Voyage 2026 cruise. Man, I cannot wait for that. I'm just so excited. And we want you to experience it too. So log on to onevoyagecruise.com to book your cabin. Enjoy your weekend. Do something for yourself this weekend. That thing that you do in that moment, when you're doing it, you're mindful. You're like, ah, man, like this is my sh. I love this. Whatever that is for you, do that and enjoy your weekend. I'm KG Smooth. One love, one life. This is Love and R&B.
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8: I'm Kathy Hughes, inviting you to join me in prayer. 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Our instructions are clearly provided in Proverbs 31:8, which commands that we, quote, speak up for people who cannot speak for themselves. 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

But I don't understand why. 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What I'm trying to say is that I love you. I feel like this is coming to an end.

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Sisters, how y'all feel? Brothers, y'all all right? 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
0: Parents, parents, parents, what's the deal? 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
2: 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Drop it like it's hot. Drop it like it's hot.
3: So hot and
4: this hot. You can catch me at the hot spot. It's the
5: BRA18. All right, party people, it's about that time. Time for the hot spot with the one and only the Brat. What up?
6: What up, Ricky? Good morning, everybody. I'm your girl, Brat Tat Tat, and this is the hot spot where we bring you music, movies, and more. So let me get on off into it. We just heard my song, The B-Side, which features the notorious B.I.G., Big Papa. And I just wanted to share this little story behind the song. Me and him wrote it. We wrote it together. I had never did a song with Biggie. I believe I was the first female to do an actual song with Biggie.
7: Wow.
6: Jermaine Dupri was working in the studio with him, and when I met him, he was just like cool as a cucumber, but he was like the sweetest person. Like, he would just keep offering you stuff and wanted to make sure you had your smoke and anything you need. He wanted to make sure you was right. And I don't know if y'all know, but it's the same sample. It's outstanding, the sample that we use. So when we hear it on the Ricky Smiley Morning Show, I always think about it. And I'm like, man, can I talk about the B-side a little bit? Because the Notorious B.I.G. was, you know, one of my best friends, and it was amazing working with him. He was the first person that I ever seen not write anything down. I would get ready to go in there and do my lyrics to this song, and I'm like, what is you doing? You ain't even working. So I thought I had plenty of time, because he just smoking, and then he went in there and ripped this verse, and it took me another 2 hours, because I thought he wasn't writing, but he had actually did it and not wrote anything down. So
5: dang.
6: I just wanted to talk about that story a little bit. And the process when you're recording a song, you're usually listening to the beat for a while, you're vibing out, you might get your a little drink or something. For me, that would be a little Henny, and then I might get a little smoke, you know what I'm saying, just whatever to get your vibe right, whatever you need to do. And then you just vibe out to the song, you and that artist, whoever you're working with, or yourself or the producer, you know, y'all think about the title or the vibe of the song or what the song might feel like, and then that's how you, you know, create a song or possibly create you a hit. So
5: yeah,
6: I just wanted to talk about that for a second. What inspires me to create is whatever the beat make me feel like, whatever the topic is, whatever I'm going through. So I just want to tell y'all about that, and I'm going to wrap up the hot spot on that note. But for more information on these stories and
5: hey,
6: more...
5: Hey, congratulations on that.
6: Man, thank you so much, Ricky. I got so many stories to tell y'all. I can't wait to tell y'all about so many things, and it's going to be so fun, because I get to go back to that, too, because these are moments in time that are just beautiful memories.
5: Oh, yeah.
6: All right, y'all, we're going to wrap up the hot spot on that note. And if you miss any part of the show, you can make sure you check it out on the Ricky Smiley Morning Show podcast, available wherever you get your podcasts, and you can catch me on all my social media at SoSoBrat. Coming up next, we got Rock T with that HBCU, no, right here on the Ricky Smiley Morning Show.
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0: 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We'll see you there.
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17: 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We are Silk Sonic.
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0: 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Listen, we sail out of Miami October the 26th on the Virgin Voyages Resilient Lady.
1: Let's go. Yes.
0: And hey, we're allowing you to wear the same clothes you had on the cruise last year, because I got them same outfits. Ain't nothing wrong with them. I will be wearing them again.
1: Short sets.
0: I will be wearing them again.
1: Yes.
0: I will be wearing them again.
1: We'll get it again.
0: I'm your host, man, and we're going to be, the morning show is going to be there broadcasting live.
1: Woo!
0: Listen, we got beach barbecues.
1: Woo!
0: Parties.
1: Yes.
0: A lot of parties. A lot of performances.
1: Yes.
0: Come on, Brett.
1: Absolutely. Yeah, Ricky, you know I'm going to have to grace that stage and perform me a little something, a little bit. We got T.I., we got Rick Ross, Keith Sweat, and just added Wyclef Jean, y'all. Oh, my God, that's getting ready to be crazy. We also going to line dance with Cupid, and if it's love and R&B that you need to get to, we got that, too. We got Eric Benet, we got Tone Stiff, Dave Hollister, Q Parker, and we got some gospel for you. We got a little go-go, and we got some old-school funk.
2: All right, and yes, ma'am, baby, and I'm going to be hosting y'all my tea parties again this year. Yes, and everybody's going to get a cup of tea, honey, this year. Even you, Brad.
1: Oh,
2: so now, last
1: Lord.
2: Year, we had so much fun, y'all, at the tea parties. And Brad,
1: what?
2: Now they say you and Judy are going to be doing something together on the boat.
1: Yeah, you know, we hosted a little fireside chat, you know what I'm saying? We're going to talk about our book and the things that we go through in our relationship, and hopefully other people can relate and it helps somebody. You know, we bringing some Kaleidoscope products with us, too. We're going to do giveaways. It's going to be so much fun.
3: 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You know what I'm saying? And your significant other. It's going down.
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8: All right, y'all, checking them off. Me's going down with y'all lying on the ones and twos. Rick Savino Morning Show. Let's get it.

0: going on? Hey.
1: Oh, I know it, but I got a whole situation going on, dog. So I ain't got time to deal with no fooling nigga.
0: What's up, man?
1: But not talk being at work, so I'm at work. So I'm in the building right now.
0: Talk to me.
1: Downstairs at the security. But what you happened, got to come man? Down here, Shadi. You gonna have to come down here or send me, I said, somebody down here, cause they holding me up right now. They telling me I'm being held, Lord, Shadi. It's just a mess. I tried to surprise you out this morning, but I got
0: what's
1: a whole box.
0: In the background?
1: It's a cat, Shadi. It's a cat. And cause somebody had left these damn cat on my front porch. I brought in the word, Shadi. So I was gonna see who wanted some cat, baby.
2: Oh my gosh.
1: Yo, because I know Alfreda's, you know, she probably like cats.
2: I do.
1: And I was going to, yo.
0: I hate cats.
1: I got two grown-up cats and, like, 11 cat babies.
3: Oh.
1: They had babies.
3: That's a lot.
1: But it wasn't the mama and the daddy, Alfreda. It was two girl cats.
3: Wait.
1: So it was like the cat and the cat auntie. I think it was her sister.
0: Why would you bring some cats to the radio station?
1: Oh, Lord, because I thought I was going to surprise y'all, because they real cute. The little cat babies is cute. But they got it loose. When the security lady told me, she said, "What's in the box?" Because it's making noise. And I tried to open up the box and show the cat babies, and they jumped out. So these cats all over the damn in the lobby right now. So I'm trying to catch these damn cats. But the grown-up cats are frustrated because the baby cats done got it loose. So, and now they talking about somebody going to come down here and catch these damn cats. So there's about 11 cats running around. I go,
0: man, that's about the dumbest thing you ever did was bring some cats to the radio station.
1: Well, I got somebody with no cats in here.
0: You know, I'm scared of, I don't fool with no cats.
4: Well, maybe.
1: I thought that was Gary don't fool with no cats. But anyway.
4: Blue Tony, I don't.
0: What you calling Gary?
4: Blue Tony.
1: Gary, can you please come down here and help me catch these damn cats? You ain't got nothing to do
0: he
1: right
0: want,
1: now.
0: He don't want to be nowhere near no cat.
4: No, those girls scratch, honey.
1: Mm-hmm. See, somebody down here who want to deal with these damn cats.
4: Why don't you get a bag and put them in it?
1: Oh. I can't catch it. I got the two grown-up cats. They just sitting there, but the damn baby cats is out running around all over the damn place. They talking about they're going to call animal control on me, son.
0: Well, man, why would you do that, man? You made it to the, man. You know how long it's been since you made it to the lobby, bro.
1: Girl made me open up the box and the damn baby cats jumped out and now I can't catch them.
3: Baby cats are called kittens. You can just call them kittens.
0: You made it to the lobby, man. Do you know how big that is?
4: Who are you bringing cats for?
0: For us.
1: Whoever wants some damn cats.
4: I don't like no damn cat.
1: But you, I know you don't want no damn cats anyway.
4: No, not no pussy cat. No, I don't
0: know. Oh, my God.
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2: 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It's 72 degrees right now. 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We are seeing a slowdown on 76 westbound at Route 14. It is a construction zone with the right lane closed and a disabled vehicle slowing us down on Route 21 southbound after 76. It is blocking the right shoulder. Imagine a child in extreme poverty waiting over 365 days to be sponsored. 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
39: 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Gary got that tea and the Kahlua other day. Coming up next, Gary, what you talking about?
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0: Turn them up. Turn them up. Let's go. It's Friday. Another David King is made. Are you charged up? Are you excited about your future? Welcome to the show. We got a good one for you today. Coming up around about 10:20 and 12:20, some of the stories that are trending.
1: Yes, Navy families are saying that the sailors on the USS Abraham Lincoln are trying to go overboard after 250-plus days at sea. Also, Diddy is now countersuing Rodney Jones. I'll tell you why. Plus, Cardi B is now a brand ambassador for Old Navy, which makes her random confession all the more interesting.
0: Let's go to work. Turn the radio all the way up. Who needs a shout-out, man? You might just want to give your own self a shout-out. Someone celebrate birthday. What you got going on? Yep. Let's give a shout out to all the mail carriers, our docs, the medical field, the nurses, the people who go down into the sewer.
1: Oh.
0: Yeah. And make sure that all that stuff is fixed. Man. You know, the plumbers, all my plumbers.
1: All the plumbers.
0: Who else needs a shout out? Truck drivers, where y'all at? The number, 216-578-0931.

Yep, I said, who needs a shout out, man? We showing love today. 216-578-0931. That's the number. All the folks who, my landscapers, I'm gonna give you all a shout out too. What's going on? You got a birthday? You celebrating something? You know, God is amazing, isn't he? Let's go.

0: Hey, Silk, what up?
1: Yes, preachers need and teachers need a shout out.
2: Come on.
0: What's up? What's your name, teacher? What's your name?
1: I'm not a teacher. My sister and my niece is a teacher. I'm retired, but they need a shout out.
0: Okay, well, what's your name?
1: My name is Audrey. I'm a preacher.
0: All right, preacher. Audrey, yes. Give me one of your favorite scriptures right quick. Come on.
1: 124th Psalm. If it had not been for the Lord on my side, where would I be?
0: Come on, where would I be? Come on now.
1: That's right, 124 songs. I give it to you. There it is.
0: Much love, man. Yes. We appreciate you. Thank you so much for that. Thank you.
1: Keep doing what you're doing. And Sam?
0: Yes, ma'am.
1: I'm an author, and I want to be on your show.
0: All right, Queen. DM me on IG.
1: I will. Thank you.
0: Who needs...

0: I'm trying to tell y'all, man, book your cabin. One voyage cruise. Going to be crazy. Cabins are going. WZAKCleveland.com. The full lineup is there. As low as 1900. ZAK Silk, go ahead and tell me something good. Come on.
1: I want to give a shout out to my daughter. She just turned 18. She graduated with national honors. And she battling epilepsy every day, and she never gave up one time.
0: One time? What's your name, mother?
1: My name is Dominique.
0: What's your daughter's name?
1: Kamoriana.
0: Continue strength, y'all way. Continue strength, y'all way.
1: Thank you.
0: All right, beautiful. Let's go to work, y'all. It's Friday. Who needs a shout out? ZAK Silk. Come on.

0: ZAK Sam, what up?
1: Hi, I want to give a shout out.
0: Come on.
1: Hi, I'm a male lady from Fairlawn.
0: All right.
1: Akron, Ohio, Fairlawn, and he is going back to school. And that's about it.
0: Much love, much respect for sending us our bills and coupons.
1: Thank you.
0: That's a hard job, man. Y'all do it, man. I appreciate y'all, okay?
1: I like the money. I like the
0: y'all
1: money.
0: I know it's some good-ass money, too.
1: Yeah. What happened to the Sam Stoops to Akron?
0: We couldn't get nobody to work, and I couldn't keep going out that way. It was too much for me.
1: Oh, okay.
0: Yeah.
1: Okay, thank you.
0: Thank you so much.
1: Bye.
0: Let's turn this radio up. Coming up next, what is trending? Tommy Davidson will be hanging out with me today. Z Today, K to Sam Silk Show. Let's go. Come on.

0: Everybody get up. Hey, if you need a shout out, we showing love today, man. You do. But we need to show you a shout out, man. Keep on pushing. Keep on doing what you do. Welcome to the show. ZAK Silk here. And we're going to continue to do that throughout the day. If you got a birthday, anniversary, you just want to celebrate life, whatever your occupation is, sometimes, you know, sometimes people take certain things, you know, for granted, you know, till you need them.
1: That's right.
0: You need a good electricians, all the electricians right now.
1: All right.
0: And I want to say this to the all the folks who keep the power on.
1: Yes.
0: You know, our power companies, man. You got folks coming around the country when we have these power outages.
1: Because this weather has been crazy.
0: Across the country. Yeah. Tornadoes and all that stuff. The folks who do all that cleanup.
1: Man, they're talking about hurricanes. The rain, the storms that we've gotten right here in Ohio, which is usually pretty mild, is just insane. So be careful.
0: Yeah, what's trending? What's going on?
1: Yes. Now, families of sailors aboard the USS Abraham Lincoln say that multiple crew members have tried to go overboard during a deployment that has now stretched past 250 consecutive days at sea. And they're saying that the Navy still hasn't told them when they're coming home. Now, the aircraft carrier left San Diego on November 21st, and it was supposed to be a Pacific deployment. But then once the Iran war started, they got diverted over there to the Middle East. And they're saying there's roughly about 5,000 sailors and Marines that are aboard, and they were expected to be back in May. That came and went, and they're saying that they can't even tell them when they're coming home because of safety reasons.
0: Wow.
1: And so, you know, several family members are saying that, you know, at least a couple of sailors tried to go overboard during the deployment with the mental health challenges, just burnt out, and they're saying there's hygiene issues, contamination, food shortages, and you know, so they say moldy showers, broken toilets, all of these things.
0: This is where we get it back. Wow.
1: Exactly.
0: They serve this country.
1: But I did see Pete Hegseth say that, you know, none of that was true and all of that. So, you know, we never get any.
0: Was he out there?
1: No.
0: He didn't go? He didn't stay a couple of days?
1: Mm-mm.
0: Okay.
1: Mm-mm.
0: All right.
1: Yeah, they're saying that it's false, and they said both ships had sufficient food and every crew member was receiving fully portioned, nutritionally balanced meals. Maybe that's like those meals they told us we should have with the avocado or whatever they were saying. But, you know, also once these families do finally get back on land and, you know, their families have to relocate because they won't be going back to San Diego. They're going to be going to Washington. So their families are going to have to uproot and change and all of that. So
0: we now gonna wait for Veterans Day to all our men and women who are fighting, our veterans, man, all the men and women in the armed forces. This is, we appreciate you.
1: I mean, how can you even repay
0: exactly,
1: you know, the discomfort, the things
0: right,
1: that they're
0: the
1: having
0: hard
1: to go
0: work
1: through
0: serving this country? Come on, man. So much love to you all, man.
1: Yes. And meanwhile, the Kennedy Center's Board of Trustees voted to inscribe President Donald Trump's name below the sign on the iconic institution's building once again and temporarily close the building. Now, this is against the federal judge's orders. Mm-hmm. Now, they decided that they still want to put this board still wants to put Trump's name on the Kennedy Center somewhere. And they had to remove it initially. And he was also supposed to keep it open. Now they still want to close it for 2 years. So we'll see. They've been going back and forth. And
0: he want his name on something?
1: On everything. I mean, just
0: has
1: like
0: he thought about
1: airports,
0: putting his names on the toilets?
1: Man.
0: On toilet bowls.
1: I mean, just do some things that are substantive to the people that are supposed to be served, not yourself.
0: Can you imagine everybody be going right to that toilet?
1: Listen.
0: The Trump bowl toilet.
1: Man,
0: take that.
1: He can just go on here somewhere.
0: Put your name on that.
1: Absolutely. Now the WNBA, they're blasting the bad faith efforts of Enes Kanter Freedom and Royce White, who claimed that they were women and they vowed to enter the WNBA draft. Well, they had a meeting and, you know, they had an anti-hate task force meeting on Wednesday to discuss trans athletes. And they said that there are no immediate eligibility matters affecting the WNBA, and they strongly denounce the bad faith efforts to use these topics to demean or marginalize others. So it doesn't sound like they're going to be accepting them trying to enter the draft. Now, I don't know what they're trying to prove.
0: Or sit yourselves down.
1: Enough of them.
0: Y'all can't get, what's his name? Ice Cube? Can they just go try to get in that draft? How's Ice Cube
1: pick
0: his
1: player? Oh, Big Three. They're just trolling. Now, Sean Diddy Combs, he's filed a countersuit against Rodney Jones. Now, he's the one who accused him of sexual assault and harassment in a lawsuit that he filed back in 2024. Now, Diddy's team accused Jones, who was a videographer and producer, of obtaining that unauthorized video footage and selling it so that it could be used in that four-part Netflix series, Sean Combs, The Reckoning. Now, Rodney Jones, he was staying with Diddy while he was helping him produce that Love album and all that.
0: Be your own people, huh?
1: Be your own people all up in your house. And Diddy said that he stole hard drives and all of that and turned it over to Netflix and 50 Cent to do the documentary. So he's countersuing, and he's also suing for defaming Diddy through sexual assault allegations and the interview that he did with Netflix and all of that. So more.
0: When it don't go people's way, you know, because sometimes people have motives.
1: Yeah.
0: You know, I'm not saying that Diddy, you know, some of this stuff is tactics. I don't, you know, some things that we probably don't agree with, but when it don't go your way.
1: Yeah.
0: You're willing to do all that other stuff.
1: Well, he alleged that Diddy refused to give Rodney Jones more money than they agreed upon, and that's when everything went south. And you know, then that's when sexual assault allegations and lawsuits were filed.
0: I remember the time you touched my booty.
1: Man.
0: Okay.
1: Now, Lionel Richie, you know, he had a little something to say about Chris Brown and Usher's tour. Now, he was performing with Earth, Wind, and Fire, and he said that, you know, as far as the Usher and Chris Brown tour, he was like, it ain't special. He said, we did that back in the day with the Commodores and Earth, Wind, and Fire. A little old man hating.
0: Old man hating.
1: Yes, and he threw in a little shade. He said, the only difference is between now and then, we didn't go to jail. So he kind of apologized a little bit with that. And lastly, a confession from Cardi B. She's now a brand ambassador for Old Navy, but she thanked Old Navy for holding her down in high school because she said she used to steal from there. And she said she thanked them for being the freshest bee in school because she was stealing all the stuff.
0: Now I saw some of that, and it was funny. Now, I'm not telling nobody to go steal, but we grown folks. What did you know what's wrong, but what did you steal from back in the day?
1: Yeah.
0: You know what's wrong. Go ahead and admit it. I'll tell you what I did before.
1: What'd you take?
0: You do stuff as a kid to come back on your ass. I can tell you that. Ooh, you ain't never stole nothing ever? Like no candy or nothing?
1: How embarrassing.
0: Look here, look. You saved now, but back then, what did you steal? 216-578-0931. What was it? Did you get caught? Did your mama find out? Did them people call your mama, and she had to come up there and tear that ass up?
1: Yeah.
0: You can laugh about it now. Hopefully you're not still thieving.
1: Right.
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0: ZAK. See, this is grown folks radio. We're not advocating for nobody to do nothing stupid, but we all done something stupid. Hey, scratch my zeal, can I tell some of what you just said? I got one story I can't tell. Can you tell me don't tell that one?
1: Yeah. No.
0: But God spared my life. It was stupid.
1: Hey, thank goodness we made it through. You know what I'm saying?
0: I'm going to tell y'all a relationship about it. I'm going to tell that one. I'm going to tell it. I ain't going to tell it right now. Okay. I got a bunch of them.
1: Okay.
0: Yeah. So we talking about Cardi B. You know, she's doing this endorsement, brand endorsement for who now?
1: For Old Navy.
0: And she says she used to steal their pants. Now she's the brand.
1: She's a brand ambassador.
0: Brand ambassador.
1: She's a full circle moment.
0: And that's how things are. You really couldn't tell that, you know, and still get those gigs today. But today things have changed. You could have been, you know, and so now you can get, you know, and you get that second chance. It's great.
1: That's right.
0: And so I just want to know, who all stole something back in the day? You did something ignorant as hell. Now, this is before you got saved. You can call it that. Not that you bragging.
1: Right.
0: But when you think about it.
1: You just made it through.
0: I did not know. And many of you who are listening to me right now, you are the cause of the 2-kid minimum in any corner store in your neighborhood. You the cause of it. Till this day.
1: Right.
0: You the cause of it.
1: Going
0: okay.
1: Stealing.
0: Going there. And you know, have you at all ever had to fear God of you, but you were scared, but you did it anyway? Don't you do it. Don't you do it. Don't you do it.
1: Yes.
0: So here we go. We going up there. All this little, you know, getting our potato chips when we go to school. Got a little, you know, little Juice and Jones and all that stuff.
1: Yeah.
0: So we up there and they had this, I used to love them those six, white powder donuts.
1: Ooh.
0: And the coconut donuts and
1: yes,
0: them packs.
1: The packs.
0: So I figured they ain't really stealing if I buy something.
1: Oh, if you buy something, but not that.
0: Okay. So everybody in there, and it's like the pressure. It's like 30 kids inside the store. I'm already getting my chips. And then what they do, they go 3, 2, 1. And then we grab it.
1: And everybody run out.
0: I was like, let me get that one pack of donuts. Mm. Got them. Miss Cowles, 8th grade teacher, Julio. We called her the Arabic brothers. His name is Julio. Julio and them came over there. Let me get it. This happened, okay? So they came on, but rest the story. They better rest the story. All the kids, all of them.
1: Oh, no. And they knew y'all name?
0: Yeah, we neighborhood kids. Everybody knew everybody. So they came up with the 2-kid minimum rule.
1: Yes.
0: And we were in elementary school.
1: Woo.
0: Okay? This wasn't high school. I think I was like 7th grade. You talking about an ass whooping?
1: Listen,
0: you talking about an ass whooping?
1: Yeah.
0: Off of one pack of donuts.
1: Man, yeah, you wouldn't have got no more donuts for years.
0: I'm not the only one.
2: Yeah, when I was back in high school, we used to go to the grocery stores and steal wine.
0: And steal wine?
2: Yeah, Mad Dog, Red Lady, Iris Rose, Thunderbird.
1: Ooh. Ooh. That was laid out.
0: Look here, man. I know I shouldn't be telling this, but, you know, that was back then. My whole 8th grade trip, I shouldn't be telling this on the radio. I should not. We couldn't go on our 8th grade trip because the picnic that we had, we got a little intoxicated off of that stuff you just said. I shouldn't tell that story.
1: Well,
0: I shouldn't tell it. Thank God, though. Thank God I made it.
2: Hey, Sam, that's funny you say that because back in the day, the stuff that we stole, we got the whole school bus drunk on the way to school.
0: Oh, we can't be saying this on the radio, man. You can't tell that part. Now we went too far. Yeah. It went too far. Okay. I need to make this part of the segment. Can you call before I got saved?
1: Oh, my goodness.
0: All right. Hey, who this?
3: This Razor Real, man.
0: Now, you stole it's something back in the day, man.
3: Oh, definitely.
0: What you steal, man?
3: I mean, I ain't going to go into too many details, but what I will say is, in my college days, Dillard's, oh, with the sweet spot, bro. The fitting room, oh, we going straight to the fitting room. We going to put the outfit on, and we walking right out the door. And then if we can't put it on, you know, the little, I ain't going to tell nobody how to steal, but them little ink packets back in the day.
0: Man.
3: And take it home, put it in the freezer, let it freeze for about 2 hours.
0: Y'all roll.
3: Press that button with your hammer. And nobody ever knows.
1: Oh, wait. I didn't know. Okay, wait. I never knew that. Okay.
0: Be the freshest
3: man at the party on campus. Nobody would know.
0: Hey, man, look, we can't be telling this, man. We can't be telling this now.
3: Hey, well, I mean, it is what it is. Like I say, I don't condone anything illegal, but if you got an ink pack on your T-shirt from, just put it in the freezer. So let it freeze for a couple hours. It'll pop right off. Don't worry about it.
0: Is all before we got saved, y'all. Before we got saved.
1: Right.
3: I'm a pastor son, man. I'm a child of God.
0: You're a pastor son. Look at that. All right, man. You know what? How many of y'all ever, got on at the back of the bus, then get on the front, got a free ride on the bus? That was stealing. Oh. You stole the ride.
1: Yeah.

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0: You know, on Fridays, we give shout-outs. We show love. We show love. We show love. That's Keith. He's Sweat. You know, he's on the One Voice Cruise. October 26th, we're going to have a ball, man. A party with a purpose. WJAKCleveland.com for the full lineup of all the day parties, the night parties, the concerts, the comedy shows. ZAK Silk was popping.
1: Hey, I want to give a shout-out.
0: Come on, man. You give it a shout-out, too.
1: First off, I want to give a shout-out to the nurses.
0: Yeah.
1: My mom, my sister, my mother-in-law, my grandma, and my brother.
0: Yes, sir.
1: I want to give a shout-out to my wife. She wears all the hats.
0: Yes, sir.
1: She needs a raise. She needs a raise and a vacation. And I want to give a shout-out to all the food service workers, yes, of which I am one.
0: Yes, sir.
1: You know, I work at the Golden Corral in the dark. You know, I work in the cooler at the Golden Corral.
0: Yes, sir.
1: You know, and I'm going to chop them steaks and make that good meat meal for you.
0: Yeah. Good stuff, man. I love that.
1: Food service don't get no recognition, so I'm giving recognition to food service.
0: I appreciate all you. What's your name, brother? What's your name?
1: My name's Thomas.
0: Thanks so much, Thomas. Appreciate you.
1: Yep. Have a good one.

0: ZAK Silk, what up?
1: What's up with it, Sam?
0: You got it, man. How you feel?
1: Oh, man, I feel great in the morning.
0: That's good.
1: But back in the day, back here on St. Clair, we used to go in that junkyard and just steal all the tires and batteries and sell them to the next junkyard.
0: Man, you know that was wrong.
1: It was wrong, but it was fun. Well, back then, they didn't shoot you. They chased you and stuff.
0: Right. Right. Yeah. That's right. Kids can't do that no more. I would not. Listen, don't. Don't.
1: We can't do it no more. No. It's in the burial. They already tried it.
0: Don't do that. Nothing that would happen back in the day that you did and got away with it, they can get away with that now. No.
1: Oh, man. We 148 Kenny Kims. If you know the area, VVC, Surfside.
0: Man.
1: They had the Penny Candy in front of you. A whole bunch of it, like groceries. I used to get a handful of it and put it in my pocket. The lady worked there. She used to stare me in the face. Hey. They call us the Cobra Boys. Only one of them was named Cobra. That was the big brother. We were the Cobra Boys on St. Clair, 148. They know what it is. Ham bone. Zulu. One of Zulu's finest, you know?
0: Hey, man, you tricking too much now. You telling too much now.
1: Well, it ain't tricky being Ricky, too. Now. I got a couple, you know. They know me out here. It's tricky being Ricky. Yeah.
0: All right, man. ZAK Sam, what up?
2: I had a crew, by the way.
0: Oh, Lord.
2: But I stole five Cleveland Public School paddles for the purpose of being able to say that we stole them from the teachers and got somebody else to catch the blame for it.
3: Couldn't get
2: I tried to get six because I wanted to get the principal's paddle from Kennedy, but he was a little bit harder to get to. But we would cut school. We wouldn't steal from our school. We would cut school, go to another school where nobody knew us, including the teachers. And, I got an assistant principal's paddle, but not a principal's paddle. And we would get them distracted, go in there, steal the paddle, get on the bus, and go back to school. Mm. And they're all hanging up on my wall down in Sandy Springs right now with the leather straps and the Cleveland Public School engraved on it. That's the stupidest thing I did.
0: It's dumb.
2: I wasn't really a thief, but I thought that was interesting at that age.
0: A thief is a thief. All right, yeah. Ty.
2: Yeah.
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12: This is The Daily Play with Joy Taylor. The Bills quarterback is a proven commodity in this league, but if there's any criticism to be levied against the 2024 MVP, it's that he can get a little rambunctious when he's on the run. Allen will play on Saturday in the Bills' first preseason game and the first game in the brand new Highmark Stadium. Quote, things can change after today's practice, but right now everyone that's healthy is going to be playing out there on Saturday. That is what head coach Joe Brady said Thursday. 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I get it. 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

0: Jessica, yo.
1: Yo.
0: What's going on, Brother C. Wright?
1: Sam, other than the president hiding in a catering cart, being switched to another plane, there's a lot going on, actually.
0: Yes,
1: although the most transparent administration, so they say, in American history, has not been transparent, the country moves on. But what I'm more concerned about, Sam, is the food security of everyday Americans,
0: yes,
1: and you
0: sir.
1: Should be, too.
0: Yes, sir.
1: We've seen tremendous recalls from basic things that we've always trusted in terms of what we eat and buy at the grocery stores and restaurants. And the administration has not been transparent on some of the things that we have seen. You add that on top of the fact that farmers are hurting. Mm-hmm. They're looking for a bailout and a handout because yeah. Trump has abandoned them. You look at the fact that inflation is cruising in the right direction. They've inflated the debt and deficit, even though they claim to be fiscal conservatives. I mean, it's so much going on to you. You almost can't keep up with the news cycle.
0: Yeah. It's like constant. You know, you're missing out on this, missing out on that. What really gets me again is when you're cutting healthcare and then you're taking shortcuts on inspections on food, on what we eat, on what we consume. Like you're trying to kill folk. That's just how
1: I feel. It's almost like we're going to be relegated to frying and baking water to eat, because that seemed to be one of the safest things. And it's kind of scary. Not to mention, earlier this week, we saw the jobs report. The U.S. economy lost 23,000 jobs last month. And then they had to edit. They had to go back and edit the previous 2 months. So over a three-month period, we lost over 100,000 jobs. So that tells me that MAGAnomics continues to be a failure. Yet when asked, the president yesterday said everything's going well. Americans do it better than they've ever done before under his leadership.
0: And then when you want to take, how much was that Kenya that he's trying to spend to just to put his name on something after making all these cuts in our country? You want to put his name on what?
2: For that ballroom, he wants to do almost $1 billion.
0: Want to spend $1 billion?
1: Almost $1 billion for a taxpayer-funded ballroom that he lied to the American people saying taxpayers would not foot one dime of the bill.
2: Yeah.
1: So liabilities.
0: Liability
1: has become a stage 4 disease running rampant in this administration.
0: How many years we got left of this?
1: You know, Sam, you think about it in years, I think about it in months. But in a few weeks,
0: yeah.
1: or in a few months, we're going to have the most consequential midterm election of our lifetime. That's why we do this every Friday and Saturday, to remind the people how important this midterm election is and how black folks are casting a survivor vote in every single election.
0: Just in case you didn't know, Brother Antoine C. Wright on the show.

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0: 12:20 trending. Kenya, what's good?
1: Yes, surrogacy drama for a woman who refused to abort a baby. Well, she's now given birth. Plus, Malcolm Jamal Warner's mom has reached a settlement with his daughter's guardians. And Papoose, I don't know where they do that at. He's getting the law involved when it comes to Remy Ma's freestyle.
0: All right, what's good? So we're going to mix up these hits. The latest on Game Time, Rico. Tommy Davis in the saddle of the 1 o'clock hour.
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could fit. Man, I always wonder if you ask yourself, is it just me? Is it just me? Or is this so good? I shouldn't have to...

0: All right, thanks a lot. One plus two is Issa, a.k.a. the Silky One. And the latest on what is trending. Kenya, what's going on?
1: Yes, crazy surrogacy drama with a woman who refused to abort a baby while she's given birth. Now, the biological parents of the newborn baby who was born into surrogacy, who refused to have an abortion against their wishes, they're now going to have temporary custody of the child. Mm. Now, this surrogate, in the clause with the parents that she was carrying the child for, mm-hmm. this surrogate was from Alaska. She was carrying a baby for a couple in California. Mm-hmm. Now, they had a clause that said that, that if there were any birth defects or whatever, they had the right to terminate the pregnancy. Well, this child actually, with the fetus 20-week scan, the doctors discovered that it had hypoplastic left heart syndrome, a rare birth defect where the left side of the heart does not grow correctly, and jeez. It needs three surgeries to correct when the child was born. Now, she was supposed to terminate the pregnancy, but she said that she couldn't. She didn't want to abort the child, so she fled to Texas, where she would be seen as the birth mother. Now, she was due to give birth on September 2nd, but she delivered the boy Wednesday, and now they're saying that she is not allowed to even hold the child, care for the child, anything, because now the biological parents have custody of this child.
0: Do they want to keep the baby?
1: So I guess they're trying to make sure that the baby receives the medical care that he needs and that his parents can spend every moment that they can with him. So it seems like an about face. It's kind of a gray area because initially they were saying terminate the pregnancy and she was like, no, kept the child, and now they want the child back. So, you know. Now, Immigration and Customs Enforcement officers might be outfitted with gloves that can deliver painful shocks to gain compliance from combative individuals. Now, these are like taser-type gloves, and ICE plans to spend up to $20 million to purchase thousands of conductive distraction and de-escalation devices, is what they're calling it. And the devices are known as GLOVE, which stands for Generated Low Output Voltage Eliminator, and they've been used in recent years by some jails and police departments, and they're saying that it's going to help people get in compliance. I guess it would if you have some gloves on that's going to, you know, shock some people.
0: Yeah.
1: But it just seems like, you know, with the fact that this current administration does not ever admit any wrongdoing to correct any actions that need to be corrected, it seems like a pretty scary thing to come across people who they might think are immigrants and may not be immigrants, and they're subjected to all these electric shocks and all of this unreasonable use of force. So that's just one more thing that'll be floating around here. Now, Malcolm Jamal's Warner, Pamela Warner, she worked out a settlement with the actor's daughter's guardians over inheriting a portion of his fortune. Now, Pamela says that the agreement was hashed out with the guardians of Malcolm's daughter, not the mother. You know, the mother, Tanisha Warner, she was saying that she was going to have to sue to get care for her daughter and all of these things. Well, she said that she was saddened. Pamela, who is the mother of Malcolm Jamal Warner, she said she was saddened by the public statements that were made by Malcolm's widow, and she said that Malcolm was thoughtful and deliberate in his estate planning to include all of his loved ones. And so she admitted that the trust was divided between her, his father, and sister. Now, you know, his widow was saying that Malcolm was planning to change all that.
0: Right,
1: he was planning to provide for them, and he never got around to it after his untimely death. And so she, the mother, is saying that she is going to provide for the wife and daughter separately from the trust to the tune of millions of dollars. So we'll see. This has yet to be approved by the courts. And I don't know, after everything else was divvied up, I guess they said that the daughter will be able to get the rest of it, and it'll cover the daughter's college tuition and a cut of the estate.
0: How much is this left?
1: I don't know what's left, but it seems like the mother, the father, and the sister already divvied up most of it. Now, I do know that his widow, Tanisha Warner, some folks had gotten together and did a GoFundMe for her, and she will be able to get that money. But
2: let your grandbaby and then the wife go out without.
1: And she still wants a relationship with the granddaughter, so she's doing all this, but okay.
2: Yeah.
1: Now, I don't know where, you know, the law started coming into to freestyles and diss records and all of that, but I guess Remy Ma ruffled Papoose's feathers with her latest freestyle because he sent her a cease and desist with some demands. Now, she dropped a freestyle line.
2: Right.
1: And so, you know, she was taking aim at Papoose. What she said was the nerve of ends claiming they wrote those hits when their whole career ain't never ghost wrote. But, you know, she came after Clarissa Shields. She came after a few things. So much so that I guess Papoose was like, you need to cease and desist and get all the copies of this off of the internet. Yeah. So he wanted it scrubbed and everything. Now, she recently performed this song at Angie Martinez's barbecue. And I guess it just, you know, rustled up some things. But I've never seen anybody do a cease and desist for a diss record. That's how it was back in the day.
2: Yeah, which y'all, that's so soft.
1: Did Drake open up the...
2: Yeah, Drake did. It started at a little... whack.
1: And he said if she doesn't take down the material and all of that stuff, that they're going to amend the court filings and hit her with a formal lawsuit for defamation.
2: Boy, that's soft.
1: And drag her for legal fees. Wow. Now, Paris Jackson, she said that she didn't meet her biological mother, Debbie Rowe, until she was 15 years old. Mm. Now, she said that she only casually asked about her mother, you know, when she was younger, maybe about 10 or 11. She said she did ask her name and, you know, just general little things. But she said by the time she was 15, she started, you know, getting a little curious. So she ended up meeting Debbie Rowe, who was married to Michael for a brief period of time before divorcing. But, you know, Michael got custody of the kids. Mm-hmm. And so she really didn't have anything to do with these kids for quite a long time.
2: How many kids did he have with her?
1: Two.
2: Oh, you did? Okay.
1: Prince and Paris.
2: Okay.
1: Yeah. And so, you know, she said that she didn't have many expectations with the relationship. She said that, you know, she just wanted to give things room to develop and things like that. Cool process. And she said she just wanted to create a cool space for some organic things to just blossom. Mm. Interesting.
2: That is.
1: Because, I mean, we saw her there. We knew that she had the babies.
2: Right,
1: we saw Michael taking babies out the delivery room and running off with them. So, I mean, I guess they just weren't curious. Now, lastly, Dame Dash, he is like supreme number one hater when it comes to Jay-Z because he is saying that that Jay-Z has simply aged out of rap and people aren't trying to see a camel face come back at 60.
2: Right,
1: like, really?
2: Whatever, boy.
1: He said,
2: sit down somewhere.
1: Who wants to see a wrinkled up 60-year-old camel face come out and be old with his back hurt, a little arthritis, not moving the same? So you mean to tell me you feel people should stop their money when they come to a certain age?
2: Sit yourself down.
1: He was just selling out stadiums. He tripping.
2: Yeah. That's that hate. You know, some people, they can't help themselves.
1: Just make some money, bro.
2: All right, we'll be right back, y'all. More of 1+2 in the turntables.

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0: What's going on, Game Time? Rico, what's up, man?
1: What's going on, Silk? How you feeling this morning?
0: I'm good, man. I'm good. I'm charged up this morning, man.
1: Yeah. Listen, I'm charged up, too. You know why? Because football season is officially back. The Browns kick off the preseason tomorrow at 1 p.m. against the Chicago Bears. Watson will get the start. Expect Shedeur Sanders to see some second half action. That doesn't mean that Watson is the full-time starter moving forward. This is still trying part of the quarterback battle between the two quarterbacks. Listen, Watson will probably be the starter because they put all that money into him. Watson is like to the Browns what, you know how you buy a food from a restaurant and it's not what you thought it was going to be after all the hype, but you paid your money and you got to eat it anyway. That's what the Brown situation is with Watson. They have to pay him and they have to play him. That's just simply what it is. Cavaliers dropped their schedule for the 20 to 27 NBA season. And I'm going to be honest, the fact that we don't have a Christmas Day game sticks in my craw. We have 17 nationally televised games and no Christmas game, but we made the Eastern Conference Finals. Where they do that at, I have no idea. The NBA
0: already
1: has a storytelling
0: problem. You already know, man. Oh, you know how the story today. I already got how this thing. No, never mind. Go ahead.
1: I already know how it is. The NBA has a storytelling problem. I talked about this on my Ruler Sports Media page. Please go follow me on Instagram to see what I'm talking about with the NBA. The Cleveland Guardians, I don't know what's going on with them lately, but they've got to figure out how to bounce back. They lost to Detroit last night, another series loss, 3-0 against the Tigers. They have now dropped 9 of their last 12, and I understand that right now, and really most of the season, they haven't been healthy. So it's hard, really hard to put something together offensively, but they got to figure it out because they're going up against a good San Diego team that can hit the ball this evening. First pitch is at 7:10, and I want to let everybody know that we are 1 week away from high school football at Cleveland, Ohio. 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Follow the Rulers Minute High School Game of the Week. Next week, we are at Cleveland Heights when they take on Wadsworth. We'll see you in a minute.

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0: Right. Hey, y'all. It's the one and only Tommy Davidson is here. He's back in the city. What's up, Tommy?
1: I'm here. I've been around the world.
0: Yeah.
1: And No, you were saying it in your mind anyway. and you what?
0: Yeah. Yeah.
1: Been around the world to the military bases, right?
0: Mm-hmm.
1: And I'm talking about Afghanistan, just everywhere.
0: Yeah.
1: And the helmet that I saw the most was the Browns.
0: What?
1: Yeah, they're more Browns fans than I ever knew.
0: Okay. Yeah.
1: You know what I'm saying?
0: Yeah.
1: So I think I'll say that to y'all.
0: And you know, we play tomorrow.
1: Oh, you do?
0: The first preseason. Deshaun is going to get the start tomorrow against Chicago.
1: Gee, I don't know.
0: Yeah.
1: I don't know why y'all ain't going to do it. Why they ain't going to do it.
0: Mm-hmm.
1: Why they going to let him play?
0: Well, they letting him play.
1: No, I'm talking about
0: tomorrow.
2: Shador's
0: going to get some time tomorrow.
2: Third quarter.
0: Yeah, yes. Third quarter. Wait, you say third quarter?
2: Yes.
0: Okay.
1: Right. Okay. Okay.
0: Then he gets to start against the Bills is next week?
2: Yes.
0: Okay.
1: So he's going against Chicago. Y'all got something to deal with.
0: Mm-hmm.
1: I deal with y'all
0: because
1: I'm a Viking fan.
0: Okay.
1: So I've been dealing with y'all.
0: Yeah.
1: My whole.
0: Yeah.
1: You know.
0: Yeah.
1: Yeah. So you know, I'm glad to be here. Glad to be back, man.
0: Yeah.
1: This is always good for me.
0: Yeah.
1: I go down to the flat.
0: Mm-hmm.
1: You know, it's been changed from the improv to the
0: funny bone. Yeah.
1: But I've been coming here consistently for about 30 years.
0: Yeah, you have? Yeah.
1: Yeah, Kenny Lofton.
0: Yeah. Oh, Kenny. Kenny, man.
1: Yeah, my man.
0: Yeah.
1: That's
0: yeah.
1: my man right there, Hallie.
0: Yeah.
1: David. Arsenio.
0: Yeah.
1: Who got mad at us.
0: Yeah.
1: Well, that didn't live in color.
0: He got mad at you?
1: Yeah, he did.
0: Why?
2: What you do?
1: I don't know, man. We did a sketch on him.
0: Okay.
1: So I guess he was mad. You know what I mean? Yeah.
0: He's pointing that finger.
1: Remember that? Yeah, he's going to say why. He's going to say why and no. You know what I mean? When he laughed, he had Eddie Murphy on the bottom of his sneakers. He knew the whole time, man. Yeah, right. Leave me in, man.
0: Yeah. More of Tommy Davidson hanging out on the Silky One. WZAK, your official station for Masters of Funk. Let me pull this. I had to pull it. I had to pull this out, man. Let's go a little old school.

0: DAK Sam Suk Show. Hanging out with Tommy Davidson. He's playing at the Funny Bone this weekend. That was, till this day, ain't got nothing to do with age. Some of the best work I've ever seen. Some of the most talked about bits ever. And we were talking off air that was the talk. We would get in trouble because we'd be in class talking about, did you see a living color?
1: Man.
0: Did you see?
2: Come on now.
0: What y'all talking about?
2: Yeah, come on.
0: Hey, pay attention to the boy.
2: Listen. Yep. And it was for me, it was that little door between me and like fame. Because our first season, you know, first of all, we were the X-Men. You know, Keenan was a Professor Xavier. He found us. You know, and took us to the danger room. We trained. You know, you can call me Beast. You know, Beast. You know, pretty smart but really funny. And we all got together. And we knew because we knew each other. We knew each other in the comedy circuit, right?
0: Yeah.
2: But then when the improv players came in, we knew them too. Kelly and Takiya were from Chicago.
0: Okay.
2: They were from Second City.
0: Mm-hmm.
2: You know, that whole improv thing.
0: Yeah.
2: So when we finally looked around the table and saw who was on the show, we were like, we're going to kill this.
0: Yeah.
1: And did y'all.
2: We're going to freak this thing.
0: Yeah.
2: And things changed, not for the worse, but we had to just learn it.
0: Yeah.
2: You know?
0: Yeah.
2: I was at the grocery store getting orange juice.
0: Okay.
2: And I was like, you know, why are everybody looking at me? You know? Because, you know, you're a black man. You used to the detective in the store following
0: right,
2: you.
0: Right.
2: And you trying to shop knowing this dude looking. And you'd be like, hey, man, I want to punch you in your face, man. Yeah. Get out of here. You know?
0: How did you deal with that? You found, so here it is. You're famous.
2: Right.
0: And everywhere you go now, you're like, because, you didn't do it for the fame. You did it for the love.
2: Yes.
0: And the fame came with that.
2: With that.
0: Yeah.
2: It was weird at first. It was weird at first. I remember when I did my movie Strictly Business,
0: which was another good one.
2: Hey,
0: yeah,
2: go hey man, hey.
1: Love it.
2: When I first did the movie Strictly Business, I got on the subway in New York, and I grew up there.
0: Yeah,
2: there in D.C. And there were all these kids on the subway, and packed.
0: Yeah,
2: and I walked in the door. You know, they just started screaming, and I got off at the next stop.
0: Yeah.
2: And I was like, whoa.
0: This is it.
2: Yeah, that was it.
0: Yeah.
2: You know?
0: Yeah.
2: So I went, you know, I had some early experiences that got me straight.
0: Mm-hmm. Like?
2: Well, I went to the Tower Records.
0: Okay.
2: Tower Records, you know, and I went through this period where they don't really know me.
0: Mm-hmm.
2: They don't really, this is just that. Sometimes I'll talk to somebody, and all they want to do is talk about that.
0: Yeah.
2: You know, and I'm going, man, this is like this, that. And I got on the elevator to go up to the store. And all these blind children came in. And they're with their teacher or whatever.
0: Yeah.
2: And they said, guess who's in the elevator with you? And they were like, who? Tommy Davidson. And they just started touching me.
0: Wow.
1: Like, oh, my goodness.
0: Oh, my God.
2: I was like, what are they doing? They want to know how you look. You know?
0: Wow.
2: You know, and they were just like, hey, just what hugging me.
0: What went through your mind? How did you feel? They know you?
2: I said,
0: you?
2: Sorry, God.
0: Wow.
2: And thank you.
0: Yeah.
1: Yes.
2: And I've been fine ever since.
0: That's a moment right there.
2: I've been fine ever since.
0: That's a moment right there. Yeah.
2: Like, you're going to get a blessing and then judge what it is.
0: Come on.
2: And then I'm just really, I'm elated that those kind of things have happened for all of us.
0: Yeah.
2: You know, especially us.
0: Yeah. More coming up with Tommy Davidson on the Sam Suk Show in his own words. Oh, yeah, when the mic was silk, we doing it. And the battle was coming up. Jaheim, who is it? Jaheim versus Music Soul Child?
1: Yeah.
0: Who y'all got on that coming up on the show? Hey, Cleveland, it's Sam Silk. And when is the last time you did something for yourself? 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

Oh, oh. AZAK, the silky one. Friday night, grown folks, we had silks after work. Rita says it's going to be crazy. It's a fish fry. Libby Road is going to be crazy. A lot of birthdays. Plus, Kenya's party, the Leo Jam is Saturday. Legendary Scratch Master L will be on the turntables tonight. Touchdown with me. Hey, Tommy, we rocking out with Tommy Davidson. More combo with him next.

0: 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And Tommy Davis is with me today. Hey, you had the Funny Bone this weekend, tonight.
1: This weekend, yeah.
0: And tomorrow. Y'all on Sunday too?
1: No.
0: Okay, so two. So no. Two Saturday.
1: I'm with an ad.
0: Right.
1: If y'all come on out. Ooh, Casanova. I'm gonna do everything Cleveland style right now.
2: Do it all.
1: Money. You know what I'm saying?
0: Yeah.
1: Family reunion.
0: Ready for them tonight.
1: Yeah.
0: Yes, sir.
1: So
0: yeah.
1: I'm right where I supposed to be, but I don't think that all the time.
0: Mm-hmm.
1: I even went through it in Living Color.
0: Okay.
1: Super Bowl show comes.
0: Mm-hmm.
1: Right? And I'm like, they're not using me enough.
0: Mm.
1: That's my thought.
0: Yeah.
1: They're not using me enough. Like, I can do this and I can do that and I can do this.
0: We're watching on the other end. Like, man, Tommy's a man.
1: Yeah. Right, right. Yeah, yeah, this is my mind.
0: Right.
1: My mind and me ain't, you know, they ain't twins.
0: Yeah.
1: You know? Yeah, it ain't a good neighborhood sometimes. And so I'm saying, listen, I need more. I don't know what's going on.
0: Mm-hmm.
1: I'm at the table listening to people read their stuff, and I'm like, man, I got all this good stuff. I'm
0: not, right.
1: But that was the condition anyway.
0: Yeah.
1: It's like in football.
0: Yeah.
1: Hey, man, you want to start?
0: Right.
1: You gotta take injuries or whatever you got to do.
0: Right,
1: Sunday, you know what I mean? And Keenan walked in, and it was the Super Bowl show.
0: Mm-hmm.
1: This is the biggest thing we've ever done. Right? And he goes, Jim, you're going to be doing this, this, that, and that thing. Jamie, you're going to be doing this, this, this, this, that, and everything. And I'm going, see?
0: Mm-hmm.
1: See what I mean?
0: Yeah.
3: Here he goes.
1: Kelly, you're doing this and you're doing that. David, you're doing this, that, that, and you and Kim are doing this, this, that. And I'm like, see this, man?
0: Yeah.
1: You see this?
0: Uh-huh.
1: And he said, Tommy, you're hosting because you're the only one that's strong enough to do live.
3: Yeah.
0: Wow.
1: And see? I was like, sorry.
3: Right.
1: Sorry. Oh, God. I can't do. But I wasn't feeling the same way, too.
0: Hey, y'all, go see Tommy Davidson this weekend, man.
1: He's about your style. You're so forgiving.
3: Yes.
0: Man, thanks so much for stopping by, man.
1: Man, thank y'all.
0: Yeah.
1: For an amazing. Is this Friday?
3: Yes.
1: Yeah.
0: It's Friday.
1: Yeah. You know, I could double check sometimes.
0: Yeah, right. No, I get it.
1: I get it.
0: Man.
1: I'm 62.
0: Yeah.
1: You know, that's 110 in white man age. I ain't lying. Can I do just one thing I'm going to do this weekend?
0: Yeah, please.
1: The difference between black folks, we got a different relationship with dogs than white people. You know, it's a cultural difference.
0: Yeah.
1: If a dog's walking around a white neighborhood,
0: mm-hmm.
1: it's called a stray dog.
0: Yeah. Mm-hmm.
1: You know, so, you know, white women just go, he's welcome here. Come here. Come on. Black people see a dog that we never seen in our neighborhood.
0: Yeah, yeah.
1: We do the same move.
0: Uh-huh.
1: We hop three times to the left and we go, hey,
0: Who was it?
1: And so she going, come here, the dog. You better come get her. You better let it on, I'm going to bite her. I'm going to bite her. You know what I mean? And she, come on. She getting so close, he getting scared. Maybe she got a gun. Got yourself a gun. You know what I'm saying?
3: No, for real.
1: I had to get that out of my system. Got yourself a gun. Get you know what I mean?
0: Tommy Davidson, man. Y'all.
1: Hey, reconnecting again, boy.
0: Absolutely, man.
1: Nice to meet you, young lady.
3: Yes, really nice.
0: Yeah. Anytime.
1: This is the first one. We ain't give up neither.
0: Coming up next, we got the battle. Jaheim versus Music Soul Child. The Sam Soup Show, ZAK. Let's get down
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0: All right, these two have about to go heads up. Who gonna win this one? Okay, I think y'all might go with Jaheim. It's Jaheim versus Music Soul Child. You seen them both in concert? Yay, nay? Do you still got some CDs left? Okay, no, probably not. Who you got? We're going to take your votes. Sam Silk's Battle of the Best starts now.

0: ZAK Sam, what up? What up?
1: Hey.
0: Yo, yo.
1: I'm going with John Hanks.
0: All right, we got you. ZAK Sam Silks, Battle of the Best. Who you got?
2: Sam, I'm going with Jaheim on top.
0: All right, we got you down. We got you. Jaheim with two already. K-Music Soul Child. Will he get some votes? Can he hang with Jaheim? Can he hang? You decide. You can vote live. Listen, on my

0: Jaheim.
1: All right. Again, I think Jaheim ain't going to beat Lazy Eye Music Soul Chop back down. He's going to have both his eyes going the opposite way.
2: Oh, no. I love music.
1: Yeah. Well, so far, he's not showing up. Okay, hold up. We just got a vote. He just, Geraldine Hicks. What's up? What part of the country are you checking in from, Geraldine? Yes, and y'all can vote on the WZAK app. And you can hit that button and you can leave a message and say something. I'll just replay you back on the computer.
2: Yeah, she like Music Soul Child. We like him.
1: Yeah, he all right.
2: Yeah.
1: He get a little off key sometime, though.
2: No.
1: Yes, she does in concert. Yes, she does. That'd have been, yeah.
2: I've seen music.
1: I've seen him, too. He's done fantastic sometimes, and then sometimes he was a little off-key.
2: Well, Jaheim was just a little off, period.
1: Yeah, but... I got some stories about Jaheim, too. I got stories about both of them.
2: Yeah. Good music, though.
1: Who do you think going to win?
2: Well, Jaheim.
1: Okay, yeah. You catching on, huh?
2: Well...
1: Who got the best slow jams out of these? I'm going to play something coming up just in case, y'all. ZAK Sam Silk Show, The Battle of the Best.

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2: All right, now we got this Battle of the Best. What's up to everybody on my Facebook Live voting too as well? 216-578-0931. Jaheim has got another vote. I think Music Soul Child, I don't know, man, but this one should help him right here. So yes. Beautiful.

0: You got a few more music people to vote?
1: Got a couple.
0: Okay.
1: Tanisha and Jerry.
0: Okay. Get them down. Keep them together now.

0: Sam, what's going on?
1: What's up, D? What's popping?
0: I'm gonna put my vote in for my band, Music to Soul Child, who writes and composes most of his own music.
2: See?
0: And no man should ever vote for Jaheim because he wrote something that's an oxymoron to me called I Deserve. And ain't no man never gone. No man should ever love that.
1: No, Jaheim wrote that.
2: Oh man!
1: If I'm not mistaken, I think you're right. Yeah, Jaheim.
0: Yeah. I deserve. No man is going for that.
1: Yeah.
2: Well, you should.
0: So we going with Music to Soul Child today.
2: Y'all probably deserve it.
1: Okay, Day Day Jackson.
0: Probably not. Hey, Kenya, we don't.
2: Hey.
1: All right,
0: now.
1: Yes, sir. I may need you to pull this song up because I don't see it in the system.
2: Which song?
1: By Music. Thank you, Derek. You read about that merry-go-round. That's a hit. And he got album cuts too. He got previous cats. You know, cause radio. You know, we play radio songs.
2: Yeah.
1: You know,
2: we
1: play
2: like
1: hits, but you know, but we also got these album cuts. You know, like we did in the '90s, early 2000s.
2: Oh yeah.
1: Yeah. Some stations played that. You know, we got to pull that merry-go-round. We got fan in there. I got to pull that up.
2: Merry-go-round.
1: Hey, what y'all got right here, Jaheim? Come on.

0: Music then start again. Some votes here. It's up to Linda, Miss Turner, Char. What up? All you Music Soul Child fans. Music a real cool dude, man. Alright, roll that one for me. It's the next one. Mary. Yeah, yeah, yeah. Oh, where the head's at on this one? She ain't young. You little suburban. She ain't up on this one.
1: Whatever. It doesn't have nothing to do with
0: yeah,
1: that.
0: Yeah, this was a big joint right here. Yeah. Where my Music Soul Child head's at?

0: And this one, another one of my favorites. This one right here. Oh, boy. This is hard.
1: That ain't fair. That's some good Jaheim.
0: What you mean it ain't fair? It's a hit. The man made it.
1: Yes, that's some good Jaheim. I don't Kelly, know about that music.
0: Well, they all saying music right here. Kelly just said music.
1: Okay.
0: I mean, it's what the people say.
1: Okay.

0: That's right, player had to put his head up.
1: Give my heart away, never would this player hang his jersey up. Never.
0: The jersey's in the rafters.
2: You think so?
0: ZAK Sam, what up?
3: This was definitely her, but I gotta go with music.
0: Okay, she got music. So the song I just played by music before this one, you know what I was talking about.
3: That's my favorite song by her.
0: Thank you. Thank you. I'm telling you.
2: I think you probably had her as a plant to call in to say she liked that song.
0: I'm telling you, that's a stepper's hand dance.
3: No, this is number one again. Buddy is number two. I love that song.
2: Okay. Yeah. All right.
0: Hey, Silk, what's up?
4: That music, Soul Child Mary, that was my stuff back in the day.
0: Thank you.
4: They slept on it.
0: Thank you. When I was in Philly, we played that sucker every 45 minutes.
4: And oh, my God, Chicago, I love it.
0: Philly. Actually, when I was
4: in my boys in the D. My boys in the D hit me onto that.
0: That's right. That's the cut.
4: All right, get hip, can you get hip?
2: It ain't Cleveland, though. But okay. I'm with you.
0: All right.
4: All right.
0: What's going to happen now with this one, though?
2: This real close. Uh-oh. Like within one.
0: Y'all. I ain't started off strong, but now music then pulled them back in here.
2: That's right.

0: I'll tell this song up when I'm in the shower.
1: But the finger snap.
0: Yeah. Love, girl. Love, baby. Whoa. How we looking on the votes? They close, huh?
1: It's so close. I think, you know, going to call up right now. It keeps going back and forth, y'all.
0: Dang. They was really Jaheim while we was playing this song.
1: Yes.
0: To try to help Jaheim come back. But so Jaheim is up by 2?
1: Yeah, well, about 3.
0: About 3?
1: Yeah.
0: Sam Sook's Battle of the Best is brought to you by you. You like to sponsor this segment? Let me know. We see that in the record store. What record store? There? No more record store. No more record stores.
1: Huh? There's some record stores. Well, isn't there one over by Southgate? Didn't it used to be one right there where the little lingerie place, Shop Talk?
0: Oh no.
1: Used to be.
0: All right.
1: Yeah.
0: All right.
1: Let me look.
0: Let me check it out. Okay. I die. It's a. It, on. On. You know what? It is one on the not the west side. Is it? Is it? I think we do got one. I think it's one left. I saw it on the news. Yeah.
1: On the news? Dang, that's what it is.
0: All right, who y'all got? The battle's almost over. They both got about 2 more songs apiece. Who y'all got for the battle? Music Soul Challenge, Jaheim. The number is 216-578-0931-ZAK. Chanel. Laura Rocks. Lamont, what's going on, man? Davis, y'all on the book. We back.

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2: All right. We almost there. We're about to find out who's going to be the champ. That's another hit from Jaheim. You got Jaheim or you got Music Soul Child? 216-578-09.

0: You know that's R.L. from Next in the background, right?
1: Okay.
0: Yeah, I think he wrote the song. ZAK Sam, what's going on?
2: Music Soul Child. Got the coolest name, got the best resume, and his arrangements are better. That should be the winner. Put the Ohio Players up against the Funkadelic, please. They can beat him. No further comment.
0: Okay, all right, all right. He said his vocal arrangements are better than Jaheed?
1: I don't think so.
0: Okay.
1: I mean, I like music a lot.
0: Okay.
1: However, Jaheim, he had that Luther type, you know.
0: You can't compare him to damn Luther.
1: Come on now. No. He was compared a long time.
0: They tried to, but I didn't get the comparisons.
1: He is the smooth. It's that he hits those runs and he has that creamy, smooth voice.
0: Never heard nobody's voice being described as creamy before. Creamy voice. Now my mind went somewhere. 216-578-0931 or go live on my Facebook, Creamy Voice. Did you ever tell a man nothing like that?
1: Sure, agree with me.
0: Well, ladies, I guess y'all, I get it, ladies. I get it. All right.

0: Who y'all got?
1: The room boys.
0: Hey, who you got, Jaheim or Music Soul Child?
2: Jaheim.
0: Got another vote. It's getting close here. Now, here's the deal, y'all. We only have, they only give a song a piece right now. And you say it's real tight, right? You say it's real tight?
3: Mm-hmm.
0: Yeah, that's you. I got you. Okay. He's real tight.
3: It is.
0: Yeah, okay. Who lead?
3: Well, that would be Jaheim right now.
0: Okay.
3: But just by a little bit.
0: By a little bit.
3: Yeah.
0: Uh-oh.
3: Oh, man.
0: Uh-oh. Will this nail the coffin on I.5 Music Soul Child?
3: Thank you, Shalitha. She agrees with McCreamy.
0: Oh, Lord. Hey, y'all. Who y'all got? This is it.

0: It's almost over with. That was Jaheim's last one for today. ZAK Sam, who you got? Who you got in here? All right, we got Jaheim. Got another one.
1: All right.
0: Did you get Octavia just said music? So y'all don't say I didn't. Yeah, y'all know y'all be trying to say people be cheating.
2: I got you.
0: ZAK Sam, who you got?
3: Hey, Sam, I got music for old child, man.
0: Oh, no, all right,
3: Kenya, I thought Kenya was a DJ, but she's just a person that play records. Music for old child.
2: Oh, sugar. Don't be mad, boy.
3: I love you, Kenya. I love you.
0: I'll run it with
3: you. But you just play records.
0: Yeah.
3: You don't know about music for old child.
0: Yeah. She know nothing about that merry-go-round, man. She ain't know nothing. Yeah, all right. ZAK Sam, hello.
4: Hi, I want to vote. How y'all doing?
0: We good. Who you got, Jaheim?
4: I got music.
2: Thank
4: all day.
0: All right. I ain't trying to lead. I'm just asking questions.
2: See? All right, I got you, girlfriend.
0: All right. Let's take another call here. ZAK, hello.
5: Hey, brother, I don't want to go with Jaheim. I want to go with the other one. Hey, it's Ronnie Cox.
6: Hey, man, I'm going to the other one. I'm going to go to the other, goddammit. Hey, I don't need no nigga name. I'm going to go with him.
0: This is it.
2: All right.
0: Is it music? It's called Don't Change. Can he come back?

0: ZNK Silk, who you got?
1: I got Music Soul Child.
0: All right. ZNK Silk, who you got?
1: Y'all
0: here. All right. ZNK Silk, who you got?
1: What's going on, Sam? I'm going to have to go with Music Soul Child on this.
0: Okay.
1: I'm celebrating my 25th anniversary this week, being married 25 years, and this song just, I had to wait till the last two songs, but this song right here tipped the scale for Music Soul Child. He really touched it with this.
0: All right. All right.
1: I'd like happy to say happy anniversary to my wife, Noelle.
0: All right. God bless y'all. ZAK Silk, who you got?
1: Jaheim.
0: All right. ZAK Silk, who you got?
2: I got to go with music.
0: I gotta go with music. You hear?
2: His first CD was a classic. It wasn't one song that I was changing in the CD player.
3: Okay.
0: Yeah, we did. You should skip around like that.
2: Not with music. With Jaheim, I did. No. Yeah. His first CD, I was skipping around. Yeah. Music, that first one, classic.
0: All right. Appreciate it. I got the vote. I got the vote sitting right here. It's in my hand. See that?
3: They're gonna be mad.
0: Oh, yeah. It is a tie.
3: Like, straight up.
0: It's a tie. Now, I'm going to take a caller, but I only got 30 seconds before the DL computer takes over this station. 5780-931-ZAK. Who you got?
3: I'll be calling, Sharon.
0: Yeah, meet you at Silk's tonight after work. Scratch my AL on the turntables. And, we got one online?
3: We did, but I gotta listen to it.
0: Oh, we ain't got time to do all that. We gotta, if they call, they call, they get through. They call, they get through. I already put it out there, so they gotta call to get through. If not, it stays as a tie.
3: Dang.
0: Char, yes, she says no way. Yeah, it is. DL is coming up next. I gotta go. ZAK, who you got? Who you got?
4: Come on, man. You know Jaheim can't mess with music.
0: Music Soul Child, Music One. Wow. All right, we'll see y'all. Y'all be safe. We got those Masters of Funk tickets for you all weekend. Holla.

0: 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You probably know me from my sports takes, but on my podcast, Too Personal, my guests and I explore the moments of growth, change, and transformation that shape who we become.
1: 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And it's up to you to pick up the gun and shoot it or say, absolutely not. I'm here to protect it.
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A spectacle far beyond your imagination. 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